Well, welcome back to the John Rocket Show. As you can probably figure out, we got a kind of a special patriotic one going on tonight. 250 years. Can you believe that? Gotta love it. Do hope you will stick around. Like I say, we got a very patriotic show tonight. So kick back, grab a beer or whatever, and hang on.

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1: What do you think about 250 years? Can you believe it? Happy birthday, America. 250 years down, 250 more to go. You're listening to the John Rocket Show on this 4th of July month. Do hope you've got plans for party, party, party. If not, well, don't worry about it. Just go outside, follow the noise. Want to give a big shout out to the guys in Mission Control Studios. They're the people that allow me to have this little program. Thank you much. And they recently put out an album. It's all locals, shall we say, from South Carolina, along what they call the Strand. But we'll be getting into a little bit of that a little bit later. But right now, we're going to get back into the old patriotic program. You're listening to the John Rocket Show.

Sounds like something by Roger Waters, but it's not. I think I mentioned earlier that I was going to play a cut or two from an album called Sounds of the Strand. It is really a very impressive album, let me tell you. But it was done right there at Mission Control Studio in beautiful downtown Pawleys Island. And it is worth a listening. I'm going to play a little bit more later on. Do hope you're enjoying yourself tonight. It's kind of a patriotic day around here at the John Rocket Show. We're 250 years into it. Here's hoping for another 250 coming out. Oh, and by the way, that the last cut, It's Okay, by a gentleman named Boa. I don't know if it's an acronym for something, but he does a good job.

Job, and we're going to play a little bit more a little bit later. You're listening to the John Rocket Show. Happy 4th of July.

That's another one from the Sounds of the Strand. That guy was called Sack of Stones, and the gentleman performing that was a gentleman by the name of Don Thomas. It really is a pretty spectacular album, I tell you what. Sounds of the Strand. Awesome. Very well done, Mission Control. Got my 2 cents. And hey, speaking of 2 cents, I think I got time for one or two more on this 4th of July. Hope you're feeling patriotic, because it's the 4th of July.

0: Well, here we are again. You've been listening to the John Rocket Show. Hope you heard something patriotic tonight. Hard to believe we've actually lasted this long. We've had definite ups and downs, that's for damn sure. And of course, with the latest issue of Islam and Muslims and stuff going on, it's, I call it like it is. It's a scary situation. And they say, these guys are just stupid. Well, not necessarily so. And if you think there's no cure, well, you're wrong. I think we ought to bring back duct taping people, stupid people, to mailboxes or lamp posts upside down. That'll fix it, let me tell you. And it's fun. All you need are three or four of your buddies and a roll of duct tape. Love it. You've been listening to the John Rocket Show, courtesy of the folks at Mission Control Studio, and I can't recommend a better album than Sounds of the Strand. I mean, there are some incredible cuts on it. Treat yourself. Go get that album. Hey, I'm out of here. Happy 4th of July. Happy 250th birthday to the U.S. of A. Keep it strong. Till the next time.
1: Be excellent to each other.

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Ching! And she's 12 years old today. 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

0: 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Here's a little number I tossed off recently in the Caribbean. 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Isn't it frightfully good to have a dong? It's swell to have a stiffy, it's divine to own a dick. 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So three cheers for your Willie or John Thomas. 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You can wrap it up in ribbons, you can slip it in your sock. 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And you won't come back. Oh, thank you very much.
1: Big job cotton swabs give your ears sex appeal no matter where you use them. I love you.
2: What?
1: I love you.
2: What?
1: Here, use this. No, in your ear.
2: Huh?
1: Allow me.
2: Oh, wow.
1: Now, I love you.
2: And I love you too, you itty-bitty Scooby-Dooba.
1: Oh, baby boo-boo.
2: You Scooby-Bobba-Fooba, rubba-dibby-noo-boo.
1: Yes, big job cotton swabs give your ears sex appeal, no matter where you use them.

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Find the streetlight, steps out of the shade, says something like, you and me, babe, how about it? 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

0: No one ever can't blame nobody else.
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Rachel, that was Champagne Alley with Vominos. So let's get on out of here. But wait, no, stick around. 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

You ever try to tell somebody they have a little bit of dirt on their face? You can never get them to rub the right spot, can you? Say, you got a little bit of dirt right here. They always go, where? Here? And you just want to slap the bastard.

Yeah, that was from my band Champagne Alley. This is Carl Bingle, and you're listening to Mission Control Radio. And that was an ode to all the drunk girls out there back in our day. Hope you like it. Keep on.

0: such an example of a really creative assortment of under 1 minute mixed mandatory announcements. I have my favorites. I know you probably have yours.
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0: Yes, you can get behind the set with Clark and me and us, and it's free, just $1. 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
1: I just want to remind the punching people out there that O's aren't zeros and ones aren't I's.
0: Aye, please remember that, or you might end up like the Hinton family.
1: Poor devils.
0: They lost all their furniture and were delivered 100,000 lids of tins of lizard meat when all Mrs. Hinton wanted was an all-purpose scraper.

0: Thank you.
1: I'd like to introduce the horn section. On the saxophone, Tom Scott from the LA Express. Tom Scott. On sax, a good friend from New York City, also from Texas, Mr. Tom Bones Malone. Tom Malone. And also from New York City, Mr. Fabulous himself, Alan Rubin. Come on! Alan Rubin! And on sax, Lou Marini. Lou Marini. This next song is going to feature the horn section. It's a song by a Down Child Blues Band called Almost.
2: If you push something hard enough, it will fall over. Fudd's first law of opposition. How can we best illustrate the stubborn consistency of this eternal principle? By walking down this shady New England lane on Wednesday, 1875.

Well, welcome back to the John Rocket Show. As you can probably figure out, we got a kind of a special patriotic one going on tonight. 250 years. Can you believe that? Gotta love it. Do hope you will stick around. Like I say, we got a very patriotic show tonight. So kick back, grab a beer or whatever, and hang on.

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1: What do you think about 250 years? Can you believe it? Happy birthday, America. 250 years down, 250 more to go. You're listening to the John Rocket Show on this 4th of July month. Do hope you've got plans for party, party, party. If not, well, don't worry about it. Just go outside, follow the noise. Want to give a big shout out to the guys in Mission Control Studios. They're the people that allow me to have this little program. Thank you much. And they recently put out an album. It's all locals, shall we say, from South Carolina, along what they call the Strand. But we'll be getting into a little bit of that a little bit later. But right now, we're going to get back into the old patriotic program. You're listening to the John Rocket Show.

Yoshi's Island, and it is worth a listening. I'm going to play a little bit more later on. Do hope you're enjoying yourself tonight. It's kind of a patriotic day around here at the John Rocket Show. We're 250 years into it. Here's hoping for another 250 coming out. Oh, and by the way, that the last cut, It's Okay, by a gentleman named Boa. I don't know if it's an acronym for something, but he does a good job. And we're going to play a little bit more a little bit later. You're listening to the John Rocket Show. Happy 4th of July.

That's another one from the Sounds of the Strand. That guy was called Sack of Stones, and the gentleman performing that was a gentleman by the name of Don Thomas. It really is a pretty spectacular album, I tell you what. Sounds of the Strand. Awesome. Very well done, Mission Control. Got my 2 cents. And hey, speaking of 2 cents, I think I got time for one or two more on this 4th of July. Hope you're feeling patriotic, because it's the 4th of July.

0: Well, here we are again. You've been listening to the John Rocket Show. Hope you heard something patriotic tonight. Hard to believe we've actually lasted this long. We've had definite ups and downs, that's for damn sure. And of course, with the latest issue of Islam and Muslims and stuff going on, it's, I'd call it like it is. It's a scary situation. And they say, these guys are just stupid. Well, not necessarily so. And if you think there's no cure, well, you're wrong. I think we ought to bring back duct taping people, stupid people, to mailboxes or lampposts upside down. That'll fix it, let me tell you. And it's fun. All you need are three or four of your buddies and a roll of duct tape. Love it. You've been listening to the John Rocket Show, courtesy of the folks at Mission Control Studio, and I can't recommend a better album than Sounds of the Strand. I mean, there are some incredible cuts on it. Treat yourself. Go get that album. Hey, I'm out of here. Happy 4th of July. Happy 250th birthday to the U.S. of A. Keep it strong. Till the next time,
1: be excellent to each other.
2: 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Hey, we play music we've recorded alongside the music we love, and we hope you'll enjoy it as much as we do. Thanks for tuning in.

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2: I am his son. I am called Plowman. 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
3: I am his many cousins.
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planes almost collide, they call it a near miss. It's a near hit. A collision is a near miss. Look, they nearly missed.

0: giveaway cried Ahab to the oarsmen, and the boat just darted forward to the attack. But maddened by Yusuf's fresh irons that corroded in him, Moby Dick seemed combinedly possessed by all the angels that fell from heaven. Hot damn tamale, Ahab. I swear. The white hairs of the welded tendons overspreading his broad white forehead beneath the transparent skin looked knitted together. As head-on he came churning his tail among the boats and once more flailed them apart, spilling out irons and lances from the two mixed bows in the back. You know, I'm tired of this thing. I think you should have ordered the damn thing different. Right here, look. From the two mates' boasts. That's two 250-milligram plastidils. I think that's talking now. And dashing in on one side of the upper part of their bowels, but leaving Ahab almost without a scar. I just have to say that. I admire this Ahab character, first of all. Then he said to him, I saw the opening maw of hell, with endless pains and sorrows there, which none but they feel can tell, though I was plunging into despair. In black distress, I called on God, and the stage hears the voice. Moby Dick is now again steadily swimming forward. No more the way it is past the ship I am. Which does... I've read this damn book 22 times, Charlie, and I still don't understand a thing.
1: You saw him at the concert for Queen Air in Chino, California. You saw him at the Toy Room, Reno, Nevada. You saw him at Benyon's Horseshoe Club in fabulous Las Vegas, Nevada.

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enjoy your stay in Chicago or wherever your final destination might be. All destinations are final. That's what it means. 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

0: 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And now, for something completely different. Crackers,
1: with nuclear bombs to blow us all sky high. 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
1: Makers of Sweeties, Breakfast of Simians. 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

Ladies and gentlemen,

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Decode your answer now. Did you remember to carry the bomb? 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

It's decreeing faith, violent faith, force of faith, faith that takes it, takes it, takes it. That's what I'm doing, what we're doing in this ministry. We're reaching out there, and we're opening our mouth wide. God, I thank you now for this new move. I'm hearing something really powerful for someone.

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Watch out. If she ever gives you any, then you better see your doctor real quick. Get it with her. From the backseat of Cadillac cars to the floor of men's room bars, she's penicillin Penny, and her future's written in the stars.

is Nancy Fancy with Home Economics. Today we're going to learn about our clothing. And the way we're going to learn is by making an actual piece of clothing we can wear ourselves or give to a friend. We are going to tie-dye a tie! Now watch carefully. 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Take it out, let it dry, untie the tie, and you've got a tie-dye tie. 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You can tie-dye a tutu too. Take the tutu, tie the tutu, dip it in the dye, let it dry like the tie we dyed. Now tear the tutu in two. Now you've got two tutus to tie-dye. Take the two ties you tie-dyed and the two tutus you've torn in two and tied.

0: News people like to say police have responded to an emergency situation. No, they haven't. They've responded to an emergency. We know it's a situation. Everything is a situation.
1: Please tell me what to do. Our pretty little 13-year daughter, Liza, has started to hang around our local service station. Yes. And when I say hang around, I mean just that.
2: Yes.
1: She's a frankly precocious and well-built girl for her tender years, and doctor, we're worried. You see, she has developed a crush all over her body. For a sleazy 19-year-old boy who works the pumps. And believe me, he's a bad scout. We told her she was not to see him again, and although she skulked for several days and would not come out from under the couch, she seemed to be behaving. On a hunch, I checked the couch at 11:30 one night and found she was not under it. I sent my husband down to the service station, and sure enough, he returned with a full tank on, some blue chip stamps, and our daughter. Last week, the boy's picture was in the paper in connection with a holdup. We feel relieved because we know now he's in jail. But Liza's taken it so hard we don't know how to deal with her. The girl refuses to eat and looks like the wrath of God. Furthermore, she insists on sleeping in the dress she was wearing last time she saw him because she says it smells like him. It smells like gasoline. And we're afraid to smoke in the house, which is driving us crazy. Thank God. God, we're an all-electric family. Are we wrong?
3: Wrong isn't exactly right. Your little Liza sounds like a normal, rambunctious child to me, considering her youthful age. And after all, don't you want your daughter to marry someone with his picture in the paper? Besides, as a youngster, I myself loved the aroma of gasoline. And for quite a few years, till college at least, I used to carry a small hanky soaked in Premium 66, my favorite brand. As a matter of fact, Liza sounds like any somewhat disturbed normal teenager undergoing the first beautiful and confusing throes, which we call in the business becoming a woman. All she really needs is a little professional understanding from an understanding professional adult. Why not have her give me a call next time she's down this way? A trip might do her all the good in the world, and once out of the home environment, you'll be able to smoke again. And perhaps I can pump her for some further information.

0: Ladies and gentlemen, Mr. Joe Cocker, let's go for Sunday.
1: Yes, yes. Well, good afternoon. And it's, I know all about that. Yeah, it's great to see you. And we're going to do this little number to start off with. The title suggested that farming guy who came out, because he's seen a nice sort of bloke. And it's called Dear Landlord, anyway.
2: Tribute.

対応します。Thank you. All right, here's a balladeering song for you, the people in your own way. This is just about explains the whole situation. It's called Something's Coming On. I don't know what it is, but it's getting stronger.

likely event. This is a very suspect phrase, especially coming as it does from an industry that is willing to lie about arrival and departure times. In the unlikely event of a sudden change in cabin pressure, roof flies off. An oxygen mask will drop down in front of you. Place the mask over your face and breathe normally. Well, I have no problem with that. I always breathe normally when I'm in a 600-mile-an-hour uncontrolled vertical dive. I also shit normally.

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1: Dear friends, look around now. Choose the nearest exit to your seat. And in case of disturbance of any kind, to avoid the dangers of panic, walk. Do not run to that exit. And now, we ask you all to shift on your sanitary pedestals and join us in that great old hymn, By Order of P.D.

0: And welcome back to the 35th annual Jerry Ford Palm Springs Desert Golf Rat Shoot. Well, the big surprise today, as we look up there at the leaderboard, is the sudden surge of presidential candidates among the front runners in the celebrity ranks. For a report on this phenomenon, at the ninth tee is Jack Rodenticus. Jack?
1: At the ninth tee with Ted Kennedy, sporting that thin mustache transplant, which I think makes him look very much like David Niven. His partner, Lee Trevino, just hit a very beautiful wood shot to the green, and now Kennedy is bending over the ball. There's that preppy backswing of his, so distinctive.
2: The shot's hooking! Oh, over the bridge and into the water! That's really a bad stroke for Mr. Kennedy. He's in trouble now. He'll have to dive for that ball. And he's talking it over with family and friends. He's waving his hand, waving away the advice of a lawyer. It looks like, yes, he will dive for the ball now and call the police in the morning. Ed?
0: Well, indications right here in the clubhouse are that this could eliminate Kennedy from the hunt. But let's go to Sam Norvegicus at the 16.
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0: kid. 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
1: Yeah?
0: You wanna mess with the kid?
1: Nah, Jake, I don't wanna mess with the kid.
0: Yeah, I know. I know that. How about you guys back here? You wanna mess with the kid? And you guys?

0: Thank you. I'd like to introduce the horn section. On the saxophone, Tom Scott from the LA Express. Tom Scott. On sax, a good friend from New York City, also from Texas, Mr. Tom Bones Malone. Tom Malone. And also from New York City, Mr. Fabulous himself, Alan Rubin. Come on! Alan Rubin! And on sax, Lou Marini. Lou Marini. This next song is going to feature the horn section. It's a song by Don Scott.
1: Everybody put your hands up.

I thought I would bring that perspective to the topic today is the issue of pandemic preparedness. And if there's one message that I want to leave with you today based on my experience, and you'll see that in a moment, is that there is no question that there will be a challenge to the coming administration in the arena of infectious diseases, both chronic infectious diseases in the sense of already ongoing disease, and we have certainly a large burden of that, but also there will be a surprise outbreak. And I hope by the end of my relatively short presentation, you will understand why history, the history of the last 32 years that I've been the director of NIAID, will tell the next administration that there's no doubt in anyone's mind that they will be faced with the challenges that their predecessors were faced with.

0: Are you going to, well, the happy hour news is back. And what about that big local story, Ray?
1: Well, thanks, Harold. As some Chinese philosopher said, just dig a hole that's deep enough and everybody'll want to jump into it. Well, as you know, that big comet did the digging, and now daredemon Rebus Canibus is going to do the jumping tomorrow morning, weather and authorities permitting. And here's Pat Hat with the story right in our own backyard.
2: This is Pat Hat, and I'm here in the desert with Rebus Canibus, here where tomorrow over 210 fine million Americans will turn their 422 million blue eyes upon this man. And it's got to be a fake.
3: No, this is no fake, Pat. I'm gonna fall into the biggest goddamn hole anybody's ever seen.
2: He's referring, of course, to the hole that many people says goes directly to the center of the Earth.
3: That's right, Pat. Now, the only other thing that's been down there before me is that comet.
2: Aren't you scared, Rebus?
3: I'm not as scared as you are, Pat. I got the best equipment. I got special trick shoes and a reverse drag chute.
2: When will you open the parachute?
3: Well, I may never get to know that, Pat. They say I may fall into the sun at the center of the Earth.
2: Or you could go all the way through and be projected into orbit over Kathmandu.
3: That's why I've got the parachute.
2: Well, as Sid Fudd, the great scientist sportsman, once said to me, what goes down must come out.
3: Pat, I'm not down and out. Live or die, I'll make a million.
2: You're insane, Rebus.
3: I'm not any more insane than the hundreds and thousands of my fans who come here to help me have the biggest goddamn party the stinking desert's ever seen before I take that jump tomorrow.
2: Are you worried about the weather? There are reports that flash floods are coming along the chilly Colorado. What if the big river floods into the hole?
3: I'm not worried about that, Pat. It'll either make the hole slicker for me or
2: it'll put out the sun in the center of the Earth. While I don't want to sanction stupidity as our national sport, still I have to admire this little man's dogged nerve and rubber determination. Yes, it's a small step for this square little fellow, but he's taking a big fall for all mankind. This is Pat Hat here by the big hole at Pachter's Well outside Curio, Arizona.
0: It's bound to bring out the curious and the kooky, don't you think, Ray?
1: Well, it's brought a lot of experts to the area and increased activity there, of course, from the nearby Ghost Hard.
0: And that's very good for the economy, as we all know.
1: Good training for the boys.
0: Pre-leap parade coverage begins at 6 a.m. And later on...
1: Yes, later tonight you'll see my special report of the tragic plight of Americans of humorous descent as I talk to Bernard Flapdoodle, president and founder of the Funny Names Club.
0: Really touching story. And this is Harold Tepugger.
1: And this is Ray Hamburger.
0: For the Where It's Happy News team. Good night, Ray. Good night. Are you going out there after?

If you push something hard enough, it will fall over. FUD's first law of opposition. How can we best illustrate the stubborn consistency of this eternal principle? By walking down this shady New England lane on Wednesday, 1875.

0: One, two, three, four.
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0: Ladies, do you wake up in the morning to find that your car is impossible to handle? That it feels lifeless and looks dull and mousy? 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Well, then get out and get around in a shiny, bouncy, squeaky clean, softer-riding Volkswagen from that old smoothie, Jack Poet. So remember, gals, stuck here today? Well, vroom, vroom, vroom, tomorrow.
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0: The most interesting thing about King Charles I is that he was 5'6" tall at the start of his reign, but only 4'8" tall at the end of it. Because of...
1: Ireland, Cromwell, Lord Protector of England,
2: Puritan,
1: born in 1519.

0: tried cavalry at Marston Moor in 1644 and won. Then he founded the new model army, and praise be the cavaliers at Naseby, and the king fled at north like a bat to the Scots.
1: But under the terms of John Pym's solemn league and covenant, the Scots handed King Charles I over to...
0: Arnley Cromwell, Lord Protector of England, and his ward son in 1599-1658
2: September.
0: But, alas!
2: Oy vey!
0: Disagreement then broke out
2: between
0: the Presbyterian Parliament and the military, who meant to have an independent bent, and so the Second Civil War broke out, and the Roundhead ranks faced the Cavaliers at Preston Links, and the King lost again, silly thing.
2: Stupid King.
1: And Cromwell sent Colonel Pride to purge the House of Commons of the Presbyterian Royalists, leaving behind only the Rump Parliament,
3: which appointed a High Court at Westminster Hall to indict Charles I for tyranny. Charles was sentenced to death, even though he refused to accept that the court had...

0: Dead on the block.
1: January 1649.
0: Down it came the axe. And
1: in the silence that followed, the only sound that could be heard was a solitary giggle. From
2: Lord Protector of England.
3: Oh, no!
2: I'm born in 1599 and I was in 1658.
4: September.
0: Then he smashed
3: our lungs.
0: Set up the Commonwealth.
3: And more.
0: He crushed the Scots at Worcester and beat the Dutch at sea in 1653. And then.

0: about this time someone is telling you to get on the plane. Get on the plane, get on the plane. I say, fuck you, I'm getting in the plane. In the plane. Let evil Knievel get on the plane. I'll be in here with you folks in uniform. There seems to be less wind in here.
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0: Hey there, John Rocket, just out here on the Straza, running into people and trying to give them something they might need. Why, here's a guy right here. Excuse me, sir.
1: Who are you?
0: I'm John Rocket.
1: Is that your real hair and color?
0: Yeah.
1: Did you pick those clothes out yourself?
0: Well.
1: Hey, and what's in the box, bitch?
0: Here, let me show you. It's something completely different.
2: But learning how to release your faith.

0: would like to pre-board those passengers traveling with small children.
1: But what about those passengers traveling with large children? Suppose you have a 2-year-old with a pituitary disorder. You know, a 6-foot infant with an oversized head. Kind of kid you see in the National Enquirer all the time. Actually, with a kid like that, I think you're better off checking him right in with your luggage at the curb, don't you? Well, they like it under there. It's dark. They're used to that.

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Enjoy.

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I can smell that bread right now. 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I can smell that bread right now. 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God's cooking something up for you. 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God. This is the way the gifts of the Spirit operate through me. God's cooking something up for you. 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We worship you, Lord. I hear it, Jesus. I see it. I smell it. God will tell you how to make it in the midst of when you're not making it. Oh, I just saw you. If that ain't predicting your future, I don't know what is.

0: Your seat cushion can be used as a flotation device.
1: Well, imagine that. My seat cushion. Just what I need to float around the North Atlantic for several days, clinging to a pillow

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And you hope to God the other person really believes there's a song called What Does She Think I Am? Some Kind of Putz?

0: don't want it anymore, Dr. Gunderson.
1: Don't want what, child?
0: My coffee. The warden says he's tired of my coffee.
1: Well, it's been pretty clear that your coffee don't got zest appeal.
0: Zest appeal? What's that?
1: I don't know.
0: Oh.
1: That's the secret ingredient in Air Zot Brothers coffee. Yeah, look here.
0: Huh?
1: A blend of the finest Brazilian soya bean, Chilean chicory nut, and Spanish fly.
0: Oh.
1: Here, take this can home with you, Katie.
2: The next morning.
0: Mara, coffee, you want me?
3: No, I think I've had enough.
2: Ersatz Brothers Coffee, the real one. Look at the candlelight, brother.
4: But I will look to the God from whom things come from. Oh, that was.

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From the tiniest little tadger to the world's biggest prick. So three cheers for your Willie or John Thomas. 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

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You have to press in. 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
1: Brought to you by Degenerate Mills.
0: Friends, have you tried cornflakes lately, folks? 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

0: Ladies, do you wake up in the morning to find that your car is impossible to handle? 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

0: Howdy, little beavers. This here's the Lone Wrangler again. After a hard day riding fences and chasing desperate in-laws, Tantric and I know what we like to sit down in. A heaping stack of Jack Poet Volkswagens smothered in real Vermont brake fluid. Just that and a nice big cold glass of 30 weight is all we need to get Jack in the saddle again. That's Jack Poet, the Volkswagen of champions. 5944 North Figueroa in Highland Park. Try some tomorrow. All right, Tantric, let's cut them off at the pass.
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0: 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Wire wheel, spoke fenders, two-way sneeze-through, wind vents, star set, mud guard, sponge coated, edible steering column, chrome fender dents, and factory air conditioned air from our fully factory-equipped air conditioned factory. It's a beautiful car, friends, with doors to match. Birch's Blacklist says this automobile was stolen, but for you, friends, a complete price, only $2,500 in easy money payments, as well as a week, twice a week, and never on Sunday.
1: When all else fails!

40 years. 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

0: was only a toady who set up the lights and the mics for the shows. And Gertrude the groupie was a rock and roll fan who stood by the stage door in the rains and the snow.
1: All right.

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What about me? 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

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It's a beautiful car, friends, with doors to match. Birch's Blacklist says this automobile was stolen, but for you, friends, a complete price, only $2,500. 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

You're watching Channel 6, the hot one for the high desert. It was hotter than Hooker in Heater today and hotter than Heater in Hellmouth, where the high was 133 degrees with thunder showers anticipated later this evening.

0: Hi, mothers.
1: Hi, others.
0: We's the Pills Brothers. I'm Red.
1: And I's Poible.
0: You know, there's good drugs.
1: And there's bad drugs.
0: And there's times for using them.
1: And there's times for not using them.
0: And hey, brother,
1: we're gonna use some right now.
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3: And we couldn't agree more.

Yeah, that was Champagne Alley with The Devil You Know. That was one of the first songs that my bandmate Mike Lane and I penned after getting together to record some new stuff after 30 long years. We're really having fun with it, and I hope you enjoy it too. Keep it tuned right here to Mission.

0: Thank you. I'd like to introduce the horn section. On the saxophone, Tom Scott from the LA Express. Tom Scott. On sax, a good friend from New York City, also from Texas, Mr. Tom Bones Malone. Tom Malone. And also from New York City, Mr. Fabulous himself, Alan Rubin. Come on! Alan Rubin! And on sax, Lou Marini. Lou Marini. This next song is going to feature the horn section. It's a song by a down child blues band called Almost.
1: Okay, the Almost.

Thank you so much. Thank you. How about that band?

0: How about some more beans, Mr. Taggart?
1: I'd say you've had enough.
2: Oh, bless you. You know what you need? You need something completely different.

Peter first was in fear when Jesus told him to launch out. It's amazing when the Lord speaks to you.

0: down.
1: Now that's an example of a really creative assortment of under 1 minute mixed mandatory announcements. I have my favorites. I know you probably have yours.
2: Yes, subscribers, and they're all here too in our yearbook, the Channel 85 story.
1: Yes, you can get behind the set with Clark and me and us, and it's free, just $1. 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
2: I just want to remind the punching people out there that O's aren't zeros and 1's aren't I's.
1: Aye, please remember that, or you might end up like the Hinton family.
2: Poor devils.
1: They lost all their furniture and were delivered 100,000 lids of tins of lizard meat when all Mrs. Hinton wanted was an all-purpose scraper.

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It's frightening, isn't it? It's frightening because actually you can't do it. It's physically impossible to sneeze while pissing. Your brain won't let it happen. Your brain says, stop pissing! 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Because your brain knows you might blow your asshole out

0: whole thing starts when you get to the gate. First announcement.
1: We would like to begin the boarding process.
0: Extra word, process, not necessary. Boarding is enough. We'd like to begin the boarding. Simple, tells the story. People add extra words when they want things to sound more important than they really are.

0: That's the way the ruling class operates in any society. They try to divide the rest of the people. They keep the lower and the middle classes fighting with each other so that they, the rich, can run off with all the fucking money. Fairly simple thing happens to work.
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half a bee, philosophically, must ipso facto half not be. 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Do you see? 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
1: Ruff, ruff, ruff, ruff.
0: Everybody makes a row down on Jollity Farm. All the little birds go tweet, tweet, tweet. The lambs all bleat and shake their feet. Everything's a perfect treat down on Jollity Farm. Regular as habit, the cocks begin to crow. And the old buck rabbit sings,
3: stuff it up a jumper,
0: vododio. All the little ducks go quack, quack, quack. The cows all moo.

0: And welcome back to the 35th annual Jerry Ford Palm Springs Desert Golf Rat Shoot. Well, the big surprise today as we look up there at the leaderboard is the sudden surge of presidential candidates among the front runners in the celebrity ranks. For a report on this phenomenon, at the ninth tee is Jack Rodenticus. Jack?
1: At the ninth tee with Ted Kennedy, sporting that thin mustache transplant, which I think makes him look very much like David Niven. His partner, Lee Trevino, just hit a very beautiful wood shot to the green, and now Kennedy is bending over the ball. There's that preppy backswing of his, so distinctive.
2: The shot's hooking! Oh, over the bridge and into the water! That's really a bad stroke for Mr. Kennedy. He's in trouble now. He'll have to dive for that ball. And he's talking it over with family and friends. He's waving his hand, waving away the advice of a lawyer. It looks like, yes, he will dive for the ball now and call the police in the morning. Ed?
0: Well, indications right here in the clubhouse are that this could eliminate Kennedy from the hunt. But let's go to San Rodriguez at 16.
3: Everybody, put your hands up!

0: the safety lecture. This is my favorite part of the airplane ride. I listen very carefully to the safety lecture, especially that part where they teach us how to use the seat belts. Imagine this. Here we are, a plane full of grown human beings, many of us partially educated, and they're actually taking time out to describe the intricate workings of a belt buckle.
1: All right, hold it right where you are. I'm Lieutenant Bradshaw with a piece of advice for you. Now, here in the studio, it's all knuckles and know-how. But when that red light goes off, I'm just plain Harry Ames, citizen and weekend father. Now, take a tip from a cop who does. Radio work can be just as dirty and exciting as hunting down public enemy number one. So when I get home, my old lady knows what I need and how. A warm, heaping bowl full of looseners, castor oil flakes with real glycerin vibrafoam. It doesn't just wash your mouth out. It cleans the whole system right on down the line. So come on, you little rookies. Tell your mom to get on it and do it every day. Just remember what the guys down at the precinct house sing.
2: Oh, it ain't no use if you ain't got the boost you get from looseners. Looseners.
3: The all-weather breakfast.

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They always go, where? Here? 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
0: You want to mess with the kid?
1: Nah, Jake, I don't want to mess with the kid.
0: Yeah, no, I know that. How about you guys back here? 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And you guys, eh?

0: Thank you.
1: I'd like to introduce the horn section. On the saxophone, Tom Scott from the LA Express. Tom Scott. On sax, a good friend from New York City, also from Texas, Mr. Tom Bones Malone. Tom Malone. And also from New York City, Mr. Fabulous himself, Alan Rubin. Come on! Alan Rubin! And on sax, Lou Marini. Lou Marini. This next song is going to feature the horn section. It's a song by Downchild.

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1: You are here.
0: Come on in.
1: You are here.
0: If it's soft and hard to find,
1: it's Wimpy.
0: 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We've got the hard one.
1: Gagglebacks from InfoNerd.
0: Wormhole.
1: Troll Trap.
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0: Beat off the bats in Drac Attack from HackerCore.
1: Tired of flipping the mouse? 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
0: Free in every 5 games.
1: Ultra Boring Adventure 2? We've got it.
0: Play with the big boys. Come on in.
1: You are here.
0: Come on in. Gagglebacks is in.
2: There's a passel of them theosophists at the other end of the bar raising the devil. Had him about 10 feet off the floor. And I could tell by the red clay on his hooves and his black aura that he was up to no good. So I looked him straight in the eye and I said, Sam Pacoo, there ain't enough room in this life cycle for both of us. That little devil up and challenged me to a game of 10-card tarot, Pentacles Wild. I seed him deal a high priestess from the bottom of the deck and then...

registered terminal. Another unfortunate word to be used in association with air travel. And they use it all over the airport, don't they? Somehow I just can't get hungry at a place called the Terminal Snack Bar.

0: was good. No one ever can't blame nobody else.
1: Surrounded by a thin, thin, thin 16 millimeter shell. And inside, it's delicious.
2: I'll bet.
1: That's Arnie's whole beef halves we deliver. Thirsty?
2: That's me.
1: Wouldn't you like some of this old Filipino creamy coming in shorts and quarts?
2: Yeah.
1: And tubs of slaw.
2: Give me two.
1: Sorry, only one tub per family. That's whole beef halves we deliver everywhere. Offer not good after curfew in sectors R or N.
2: They never come up into the hills, these guys.

Thank you very much. I've had a wonderful time playing here tonight. Here's a blast from the past.

0: That had a little stank on it.
1: That worked, man. That had energy.
2: The power of the Holy Ghost. That's where it's at. Hallelujah. The first thing that happens, that's it. Woo!
3: Your seat cushion can be used as a flotation device. Well, imagine that. My seat cushion. Just what I need to float around the North Atlantic for several days, clinging to a pillow full of beer farts.

0: you know, we're overdosed again with old dates and kilos. Let's just take a look at some of these fabulous lids. The LaGuardia report says this key should be kept for $10,500, and he's given the census of a year to life, and nobody does. Our complete price to you, including sticks and stems and seeds, wine soaked and sugar cured, completely clean for your smoking pleasure, the complete price. Only what the traffic will allow, and unmarked bills delivered to me, Ralph Icebag, in a plain brown wrapper by a brown shoe square in the dead of night. Let's take a taste of this fabulous Yucatan Blue, scored to you from the sky blue waters of that beautiful Mexican Bay, and picked by naked little froggy native boys in that tight leather apron, running through the fields by the sea, all over the sea, crimson, sometimes like fire. And the glorious sunsets and the fig trees and the Alameda Gardens. And all the queer little streets, streets of pink and blue and yellow houses, and the rose garden and the jasmine flowers, and geraniums and cactuses and cactuses, and the water islands of flower of the mountains.
1: Yes, a rose, like chandeliers and girls'
0: rooms.
1: Yes, indeed, yes, to be all right.
0: Well, and this here was another. She asked me, yes, to say, yes, my mouth was flower, and first it was my heart around me. Yes, and further down, yes, which really passes on the earth. Yes,
1: yes,
0: and all
1: right, yes, yes, yes,
0: yes, yes,
1: yes.
2: And now for something completely different.

You either go over them, around them, or through them. 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
1: Do you ever have to sneeze while you're taking a piss? 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

Hi there, nice to be with you. 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Like to introduce Legs Larry Smith, drums. And Sam Spoons, rhythm pole. And Vern Dudley Bohay Noel, bass guitar. And Neil Innes, piano. Come in, Rodney Slater, alto saxophone. With Roger Ruskin Spear on tenor sax. Hi, Vivian Stanchel, trumpet. Big hello to Big John Wayne, xylophone. And Robert Morley, guitar. Billy Butlin, spoons. And looking very relaxed, Adolf Hitler on vibes. Nice. Princess Anne on sousaphone. Introducing Liberace, clarinet. With Garner Ted Armstrong on vocals. Lord Snooty and his pals tap dancing. In the groove with Harold Wilson, violin. And Franklin McCormack on harmonica. Over there, Eric Clapton, ukulele. Hi, Eric. On my left, Sir Kenneth Park, bass sax. Great honor, sir. Especially flown in for us, a Sessions Gorilla on Vox Humana. Nice to see Incredible Shrinking Man on euphonium. Drop out with Peter Scott on Duck Call. Hearing from you later, Casanova, on horn. Yeah, digging General de Gaulle on accordion. Really wild, General. Thank you, sir. Roy Rogers on trigger. Tune in Wild Man of Borneo on bongos. Count Basie Orchestra on triangle. Thank you. Great to hear the Rawlinsons on trombone. Back from his recent operation, Dan Drop, hot. And representing the flower people, Quasimodo on bells. Wonderful to hear Brainiac on banjo. We welcome Baldunikin as himself. Very appealing, Max Jaffa. That's nice, Max. What a team, Zebra Kid and Horace Batchelor on percussion. And a great favorite and a wonderful performer, all of us here, J. Arthur Rank on gong.

couldn't sleep a wink, and I could only get unconscious if I'd had too much to drink. There was somehow something wrong somewhere, and each day seemed grey and dead. The seeds of desperation were growing in me head. I needed inspiration, a brand new start in life, somewhere to place affection, but I didn't want a wife. And then by lucky chance I saw, in a special magazine, an ad that was unusual, the like I'd never seen. Experience something different with our new imported toy. She's loving, warm, inflatable, and a guarantee of joy. She came all wrapped in cardboard, all pink and shriveled down. A breath of air was all she needed to make her lose that frown. I took her to the bedroom and pumped her with some life. And later, in a moment, that girl became my wife. And so I sit her in the corner and sometimes stroke her hair. And when I'm feeling naughty, I blow her up with air. She's cuddly and she's bouncy. She's like a rubber ball. I bounce her in the kitchen and I bounce her in the hall. And now my life is different since Sally came my way. I wake up in the morning and have her on a tray. She's everything they said she was, and I wear a permanent grin. And I only have to worry

0: I've got 90,000 pounds in my pyjamas. 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Now the Deutsche Mark's getting dearer, and my dollar bills would buy the Brooklyn Bridge.
1: There is nothing quite as wonderful as money. There is nothing quite as beautiful as cash.

0: Conspiracy.
1: While you're talking, Ray, we're going to go to a replay now of the event witnessed by the 500,000 to a million estimated people who were here today.
2: And while it's impossible to believe, Al, that someone might not know what happened earlier this morning.
1: Oh, well, wait a minute. Let's go to that tape right now. Exciting now, we're out on the launching ramp, and Daryl Pusser there, Rebus's mechanic is...
2: Oh, that's Pusser. Pusser.
1: Buzzer, yes,
3: right,
1: well. Oh, there we do have a successful ignition of the power shoes there. And they're holding Rebus back for one last salute to the crowd now. Pat Hat is down there with him.
3: This is it now. You gotta do it, and I still don't believe you, but you gotta keep your promise, Rebus, or die a chicken!
2: I ain't no chicken!
1: Oh, there he goes! Oh, my goodness! Incredible! Oh, well, that's amazing.
2: Well, we anticipate that it'll be at least 3 to 4 minutes.
1: No, that's 30 to 40 minutes, Ray.
2: Well, maybe that's seconds. Whatever it is, to come out the other side, if...
1: And that's a big if, Ray.
2: He gets through the center of the earth.
1: And of course, over on the other side, in Kathmandu, our gay correspondent over there is...
4: The easiest goddamn money I ever made!
3: Rebus!
4: Hey, Pat, this sucker's only 6 feet deep!
1: What's this?
4: That tits on Thorn Moss or something!
1: Well, apparently Rebus is
3: Rebus, you must be
1: is down at the bottom of this hole.
4: Jimmy says, "Lord, down, I'm a free man."
1: Well, this is an amazing development, Ray.
4: Rebus!
2: I don't know exactly what happened.
3: Rebus!
4: Wait a minute!
3: We'll get somebody to you.
2: You must be hurt.
3: The helicopters are just... What is it?
4: There's a golden light down there.
2: A golden
3: light? Where's it coming from?
4: It's coming from like a golden staircase.
3: Rebus!
4: Hey! I can smell fresh air down there!
3: Rebus!
4: And breakfast!
3: Anna!
4: And booze!
3: I don't believe you, Rebus!
4: I've been laughing!
2: Your drinks.
4: And they're not laughing at me! Oh, I'm coming,
1: well, it's quite
4: baby.
1: Remarkable.
4: You heard
1: quite
4: me.
1: 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We don't know what to make of it right
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1: Here.
3: Get your hands off me. I'm a newsman. I'm going to find out Rebus!
2: Well, that's terrible.
1: That's Pat Hat has jumped into the hole all by himself.
2: A veteran newsman has fallen into the hole.
1: Fantastic.
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0: This is Nancy Fancy with Home Economics. Today we're going to learn about our clothing. And the way we're going to learn is by making an actual piece of clothing we can wear ourselves or give to a friend. We are going to tie-dye a tie! Now watch carefully. First, we take the tie we're going to dye and tie it. When the tie is tightly tied, we dip the tie in the tie-dye dye. When the tie-dye tie is dry, we untie the tie and take the dye we've just applied and set it aside. Retie the tie-dye tie, take another dye, dip the retied tie in this dye too. Take it out, let it dry, untie the tie, and you've got a tie-dye tie. And that tie's not all you can tie-dye. You can tie-dye a tutu too. Take the tutu, tie the tutu, dip it in the dye, let it dry like the tie we dyed. Now tear the tutu in two. Now you've got two tutus to tie-dye. Take the two ties you tie-dyed and the two tutus you've torn in two and tied and dip them in the dye.
1: First, a word from our sponsor.
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1: Friends, have you tried cornflakes lately, folks? They're cornier than ever. And for a surprise, mix them with molasses for a real cornball.
3: Hi, friend. Ralph's Ball Sport, owner and operator of the world's biggest dealership, west of Baalbek. As you know, we're overdosed again with all tastes and kilos. Let's just take a look at some of these fabulous lids. The LaGuardia report says this key should be capped for $10,500 in easy money sentences of a year to life and nobody done. Our complete price to you, including sticks and stems and seeds, wine soaked and sugar cured, completely clean for your smoking pleasure, the complete price. Only what the traffic will allow in unmarked bills delivered to me, Ralph Icebag, in a plain brown wrapper by a brown shoot square in the dead of night. Let's take a taste of this fabulous Yucatan Blue, scored to you from the sky blue waters of that beautiful Mexican Bay, and picked by naked little froggy native boys in their tight leather aprons, running through the fields by the sea. Oh, and the sea, crimson, sometimes like fire, and the glorious sunsets and the fig trees in the Alameda Gardens. Yes.

0: captain has turned on the fasten seatbelt sign.
1: Well, who gives a shit who turned it on? What does that have to do with anything? It's on, isn't it?
2: You're listening to
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